step away. And I know it might sound stupid, but for me, yeah, I just gotta keep believing, and I've heard

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When I need your love, if I need your help, would you rescue me? Would you rescue me?

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Would you rescue me? Would you rescue me? Would you rescue me when I'm by myself? When I need your love, if I need your help, would you rescue me? Would you rescue me?

0: to the flow now, ooh. Take it to the flow now, ooh.
1: Oops, spice.
0: To the flow now, ooh.

0: glazbe.
1: Radio ENA.
2: Right from the start, you were a thief. You stole my heart and I

It's hard to say that I'd rather stay awake when I'm asleep, because my dreams are bursting at the seams.